about what you care about. Life on the Central Coast and great music. Really great music. This is The Crush 92.5, the perfect blend.

0: Yip, yip, yeah. That is Caroline Rose on the Crush 92.5. I'm Mandy, and it is the last call, the very last chance you'll have to enter in for Los Lobos and Los Lonely Boys tickets. We have just a few left. And if you text the word brotherhood to the Crush text line, you'll be entered, and we may hit you back with the surprise of a pair of tickets. Again, text brotherhood, all one word, to the Crush text line at 805-903-1974. That's brotherhood to 805-903-1974 to see Los Lobos and Los Lonely Boys this Saturday.
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I'm Mandy, and speaking of local music, we've got a great festival that features a lot of local music and some big headliners. 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

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It is the Crush 92.5, and it is your last chance to win some Los Lobos and Los Lonely Boys tickets tomorrow at Vina Robles Amphitheater. 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

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That is Years and Years on the Crush 92.5. It's Pepper Daniels with you. Happy Friday to you. 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

Some David Bowie and Let's Dance here on the Crush 92.5. One of the most influential artists of all time right there. I'd put him way up at the top of many, many lists. It is Pepper Daniels here with Marcy Playground now.

dry spell. It is Casey Musgraves on the Crush 92.5. It's the Central Coast Perfect Blend. Happy Friday, everybody. Mandy here checking in. I've got some Radiohead on the way. Also, Black Pumas right now. Here's Passenger.

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1: 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It's called Bongos. My name is Mandy on the Crush 92.5. We got some CQ Waterhouse coming up. 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